Nothing but some feel-good tunes on this Aloja Monday. That was Lomez Brown with Cruz right here on Hawaii's number one reggae station, Island 98.5. Coming up in the queue, we're going to shoot down to the 94 block. But right now, we're going to continue jamming. Right here is Bob Marley and the Wailers, Island 98.5.

Yeah, yeah, skank it to some feel-good vibes. That was Midnight Lover from 808 and Top Shaka's right here on Hawaii's number one reggae station, Island 98.5. Press a play on this next tune, and I think I found out what I like for dinner. Go probably swing by the store, go pick them up. Right here, Sean Not Wild, Fish and Poi.

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Right now we got Big Mountain, Baby I Love Your Way.

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Come Over Love from Anu Hill right here on Hawaii's number one reggae station, Island 98.5. Sagey Boy, Inity Area on this Hello Job Monday. Coming up in the mix, brand skanking new music from our sister, Mahina. But right now, we are sending this tune out to all the beautiful couples out there. Right here is Wavy, Only You, Island 98.5.

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0: was choosing Westside, brand skanking new music right here on Hawaii's number one reggae station, Island 98.5. Ohana, we are creeping up on the 5 o'clock hour here in beautiful Hawaii, and that means we got your Island 98.5 at 5. Your top 5 most requested, most thumbed up songs. 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And if you want to find out if your favorite song made the countdown tonight, keep it locked right here.
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2: 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It's going to be on Lumi Island.
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Iration, my kind of vibe, right here on Hawaii's number one reggae station, Island 98.5. 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

1-2 right here on Hawaii's number one reggae station, Island 98.5. Sagey Boy in the area and in the queue. We got 8 Row Weight and Top Shockers. But right now, Bob Martin, the Wailers, Is This Love?

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1: Almost time for me to lead this coupe on, but we cannot do so without giving you folks some more brand skankin' new music. 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

0: Ice Cube's Big 3 season has come down to this. The Big 3 Championship is coming to Charlotte. Who will be crowned the Big 3 Season 9 Champion? 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
2: Because sometimes everybody needs a little pot of gear. Thoughts of a pot of gear.
3: Of a pot of gear. With a key, we unlock the door to imagination. Beyond it is another dimension. A dimension where you realize that you're so Portuguese that you'd laugh your ass off at Tuesday night bingo when the caller says, oh, 10.
2: Oh, 10.
4: Oh, 10. Oh, 10. Bingo!
2: Wasn't that the guy on Thor? Oh, 10?
3: Yeah, that's his, that's his dad.
2: That's his father, eh? Oh, 10. Uncle O-10. He
3: was a... What a ding-a-ling that guy is.
2: thoughts of a party.
5: Have you ever realized that cheese is really just a loaf of milk?
2: Yes.
5: Thank you.
2: I know a guy named Alofa Milk.
5: Oh, yeah, do you? How
2: yes,
5: is he?
2: Yes, yes. He's good. He's doing good.
5: Good.
2: Why did I want to go, whoo, when you said cheese?
5: Relax.
2: Jeez. Woo. Woo. thoughts of Potagie.
5: This is the segment where I'm also going to give you some life advice.
2: Yes. Yes.
5: And if you can't sleep at night, it's usually because you're awake. Yeah. I hope this helps. Thank you.
2: Yeah. Okay.
3: Makes sense.
5: Yeah.
2: You know what gets me real quick, man, is when people on social media will take a picture, a selfie of themselves.
5: As opposed to,
2: yeah, you know what I mean?
5: Yes.
2: Pull them up like that, and then you go and sit there and go, oh my God, I've been sleeping all day. Like,
5: yeah.
2: You know, but just cut it out.
3: Bruh. That's just like the, you know, if you're having insomnia, it's a big word for no can sleep.
5: If you're having
3: insomnia, stay away from Portuguese psychologists.
5: How come?
3: Because they go tell you, bro, I never sleep good last night. You slept good the night before. Yes, I did. Okay, sleep every other night. You know what I mean?
2: Stupid.
3: Dumb.
2: Thoughts. Of Portuguese.
0: Wake up! It's the Wake Up Crew.
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8: 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Stop what you're doing and listen.

0: Hey, well, that's all right, bro.
1: One of those things was funny because
0: no more flour, bro.
1: I was got up this morning, man. I was driving in. I was like, I noticed a lot more stuff on the roadways this morning.
2: Yeah,
1: than I did
2: yesterday. Big time. Yep.
1: Yeah, I guess the cleanup crew is out there doing their thing, man. Little mini landslides coming over the park.
0: They'll get to you.
1: Rubbish all over the place, man. I was like, yo. Mm-hmm. Then I'm sitting there at the traffic light, and I hear a horn honk. Oh, call off. I look over with some guys from the auto radio group across the street. I was like, well,
0: nice.
1: Look like none of us started on time this morning. hey, you know what? We're here, man. Right over there, that is Candace K with her finger on the pulse of everything popping, the queen of content. Good morning, sister.
2: Good morning.
1: How was your drive in from the West Side?
2: It was fine. There's still, I know West Side, still, there's still a good amount of people that don't have power. Luckily, we got power yesterday.
1: Well, what time did it come back on?
2: In the afternoon. Huh. But I was already prepared to sleep over at my sister's house.
1: Yeah.
2: Just because the baby and stuff like that, she was so uncomfortable. And my sister's like, just bring the girls over. I'm like, we're like, okay, you have air conditioning. Sure.
1: We'll take it, huh?
2: Yeah, and because she's in like a new build area.
1: Mm. Sure.
2: They didn't have any power outages.
1: Nice.
2: So...
3: Yeah, it's because the Transformers are new.
1: Yeah. And of course, the best thing to hit the radio since music, the funny man himself, Greg Hammer. Good morning.
4: God's favorite Hosanna in the highest. And now, making his way into the arena, the undisputed eighth wonder of the world. The muscle of Mauna Willie, the Hulk of Heia, the vanilla gorilla.

0: Lala is gonna be a while, guys. Gonna be a little bit.
1: Yeah. Especially Big Island, my goodness.
0: Yeah, those guys are gonna be down for a while.
2: Oh, I don't kid you.
0: Yeah. I think who was telling me yesterday there's like 42 miles of power line that's gonna have to get replaced.
2: Not anymore, bro.
0: Yeah. In Kau, that's the district that got the worst cracks up there. So that's gonna, I mean, it's gonna be down for a while. Big Island already kind of runs slow as it is.
1: Yeah.
0: So I can imagine cleanup is gonna be a little bit up there. But for the rest of us, man, I mean, hey, get out, get your rake, get out there and start cleaning the place up.
1: Yeah, I know out Sea Country yesterday, there were a bunch of people that came together. There were a bunch of downed trees.
0: Yeah.
1: So the community came out. They all started breaking down the trees with their chainsaws all together. It was, you know, West Side community, for whatever reason, there's like a bad rap out there. But that is like, whenever somebody has the kaheo is put out there, is put out there, people come together and they help each other out.
0: Yeah, so one of those let us help us kind of things.
1: That's you. Because why are we going to wait around? Let's just do it ourselves.
0: Even last time at the Kona Lowe's, right? The water out there, all that whole area was just like a choked driftwood. And
1: Macaha Beach Park.
0: Was the community that cleaned that place up.
1: Yep.
2: That's true. So, it's true.
0: Right on, man. Right on.
2: According to Reuters, 42,600 people still without power this morning. There's people coming in to help out. So they'll get to you. Just have some. You gotta have some patience. You know, you can't be like those pundits that come out and like complain about I didn't get my this or I didn't get information. You know what? Too bad.
1: Yeah.
2: Just have some understanding.
1: Yeah.
2: You know what I mean? Have some understanding for people. Have some respect. You know.
1: As of yesterday afternoon, they're asking for patience. As just under 104,000 customers still without power. But I believe this is also like spanning across the islands.
0: Gotcha. Wasn't you telling me that Kahuku was going to be out for a while?
1: Yeah. Our coworker down the hall, he said that they were told to prepare for a week without power. He ended up getting power yesterday.
0: Oh, nice.
1: Yeah.
0: Right on.
1: And, you know, I was talking to somebody and they were like, you know, they say prepare for a week and then when it comes back on in a day, you'd be like, wow.
0: Yeah.
1: These guys.
0: Unreal,
1: It's called managing. Yeah, all right.
2: Praise the Lord. Praise the Lord, bro.
1: It's called managing expectations.
0: I'm over there siphoning my neighbor's gas tank for no reason. Yeah.
2: When the lights came on. Yeah, okay.
1: You can apply the same thing. There's a saying with when it comes to hairstyling.
0: Yeah, yeah.
1: And you can apply it to many different things, I believe. It's to under-promise and over-deliver.
0: There you go.
2: That's true.
0: Because then they surprise you.
1: And you're like, whenever the hair is great, they're like, oh my gosh, it's exactly what I wanted. When you say power's going to be out for a week and it's on in a couple days, you're like, oh my gosh, they did amazing.
0: You guys are awesome.
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0: All right, a couple things happening. A few schools closed.
1: Yeah, we can talk about that.
0: Today, yeah?
1: Yeah. So out on Big Island, all Hawaii Island public schools remain closed to students today. School employees are required to report to work to prepare for a reopening unless their campus is specifically closed to both students and staff. And they should already know, all the staff should know if they need a report or not. On Oahu, a majority of the public schools are reopening today. Now, there are several campuses that face continued disruptions and are closed to both students and staff, including Daniel K. Inouye Elementary, which I didn't even know where that was.
2: Yeah,
1: I had to Google.
2: It's on a military
1: campus. It's on Schofield, yeah.
0: Yeah.
1: And then Ka'ava, La'ie Elementary, and Pearl City High School are closed today. Kalihi Kai Elementary, King Liholiho Elementary, King William C. Lunalilo Elementary, Linapuni Elementary, New Valley Middle. These are all closed. And then out in Windward, Oahu, Ahui Manu Elementary, Aikahi, Haula Elementary, Kalaheo, Mokapu, all closed. Central Oahu, we have Aiea Elementary, Halemano, Pearl Harbor Elementary, Wheeler Elementary, Wheeler Middle, and then Samuel K. Solomon Elementary, all closed. West Oahu, Iroquois Point Elementary, and then Waianae Elementary, High School, and Intermediate, all closed.
0: I'm glad you
2: Are they all on the same campus? Or the Waianae? Because I'm not really familiar.
1: I don't think so.
2: I think it was Intermediate and High, I think, at one time. But I don't know.
1: Kahuku, how it's like combined?
2: Yeah.
1: No, I think they're like right across the street from each other, if I'm not mistaken.
2: Okay, perfect.
1: And then University of Hawaii campuses, the University of Hawaii system said all UH campuses and facilities will be open for normal operations today, with some exceptions on Hawaii Island and Oahu.
0: There you go. Thanks for that update there,
1: Candace. You're welcome.
0: Just in case you guys was wondering.
1: In case you was heading to school.
0: I'm glad you read that, too, because I would have been over there like... Come on. It's the Wake Up Crew. Good morning, everybody. Hollywood news coming up.

0: And they spill them, girl.
1: Okay. Did you guys watch that new Spider-Man movie?
0: I did not.
1: I have yet to watch it, but it turns out it's been very, very, very popular at the box office.
0: Oh, yeah.
1: It has surpassed $2 billion at the global box office after only 3 weekends in the theaters.
0: That gotta be a record, right?
1: Is it a record? Yeah, I believe it is, actually.
2: What makes it already so popular? Whoever was leading.
0: Yeah.
1: What makes it so popular?
0: I mean,
1: Tom Holland. Have you seen it?
0: Yeah.
1: And Zendaya.
3: Spider-Man.
0: Yeah.
1: And Jacob Batalon.
0: I don't know because
2: I love Jacob, but I don't know if he get alopecia or what, but you know, more eyebrows, you know, more hair.
1: Listen. Put some respect on that Damien Monarch's name, okay?
2: Jacob, Anako, call us, bro. We like find out the truth.
0: We like find out what happened to the eyebrows.
2: Where's your eyebrows? Your eyebrows and your hair, your calbo.
1: No, I actually think he might have alopecia.
2: But the wig looks nice.
1: I think he might actually have alopecia. Yeah.
2: That's fine.
0: Gosh.
1: Yeah. I told you guys about this, yeah? He went to Damien.
0: Okay.
2: Yes,
0: you mentioned that, yeah.
1: My sister went to Damien, but she wasn't there
2: same
1: when
2: year.
1: He was there. Mm. Same thing, whatever.
2: Okay.
1: But he's married now, whatever.
2: Yeah, I know.
1: But like back in high school, he had a crush on this girl. And
2: right?
1: I know this girl. Mm. And every time every time I see this girl and I hear him in the news or see a new Spider-Man movie come out, I always text her. I'm like, dang, girl, you really dropped the ball on that one.
3: You missed that ball.
1: Look at you at your 9 to 5. Oh, you probably wouldn't need to be doing it.
2: And you know what? As a in Spider-Man, he's a second fiddle.
0: Yeah.
2: But
0: yeah.
2: He can actually carry a show. He played a vampire in a series.
0: Did he?
2: And yeah, and bro, he carried that. I can't remember the name of it, but he carried that production.
1: Do you remember?
2: It was awesome to see.
1: He was in that movie with Jason Momoa earlier this year, The Wrecking Crew.
0: Wrecking Crew, right.
2: Yeah.
1: Yes.
2: That was hilarious.
1: His one line after his little getaway scene. I was like, wow, I never thought I would hear that.
0: Yeah.
1: I can't say it on air. I was about to, but you can't say it on air. But I just want to say I've never thought I would be able to hear that line on a movie.
0: Yeah, on a big screen.
2: Yeah.
1: Ever, but thanks, Jacob.
0: Yeah.
1: Anyways, Spider-Man is doing really good. If you guys have seen it, we could use a movie review because
0: we could.
2: Sure.
1: Clearly it's been doing really, really good. Usher and Chris Brown, their R&B tour has been, they've been all over the place. And turns out that it's been so popular that they are adding on 8 more shows.
0: Oh, wow.
2: Wow.
1: I did not think it was going to be this popular.
0: Well, where is this this tour taking them anyway?
1: Like, all over the continent. Yeah. All over the continent. So,
0: not out of the country.
2: And couple vowels too.
0: Yeah.
1: So right now I'm seeing that they're going to add a couple at in Miami at the Hard Rock Stadium.
0: Yeah,
1: a couple, like 3 extra nights in Miami. So
0: I mean,
1: that's probably the place to do it.
0: You know why it's so good? Because it's R&B.
1: But R&B stands for Raymond and Brown.
0: Sure.
1: But sure.
0: Whatever. Nothing like a good R&B concert.
1: Yeah.
0: Yeah.
2: That's true.
0: You went to Chris Brown out here, right?
1: Yeah, pre-beatings, though.
0: Right.
1: I wasn't allowed to go after that. Honestly, after that whole thing happened.
0: Oh, really?
1: Where he punched Rihanna years ago.
0: Right.
1: I was told to take down all of my Chris Brown posters.
0: Were you a big fan?
1: Yeah, dude.
2: Who told you that?
1: My father.
2: Oh, the same guy that was still playing R. Kelly music? I know, I worked for him.
1: In the words of my husband when it comes to R. Kelly. R. Kelly did nothing wrong. Robert is a really, really bad man.
0: Really nasty man.
2: You know,

0: Yeah, it's like, so what is it? What do you get when you cross a pirate and a pedophile?
1: Oh, yeah, yeah. God.
0: Arr, Kelly.
2: Oh, God.
0: Ah, shut up. He did it.
2: Yeah,
1: yeah,
2: he did.
1: Yeah, yeah.
2: And then, you know who we haven't heard from in a while?
1: Who that?
2: Ray J.
1: That's
2: remember
1: true.
2: Ray J?
1: Yeah, yeah. Yes. He's been showing up kind of in the news. Like,
2: AKA
1: the year, right?
2: Brandy's brother.
1: Right, right.
2: Remember
1: brother, yeah. Oh,
2: Moesha? Moesha, Brandy, yes. Her brother. She. Oh, and do you guys remember Orlando Brown? Orlando Brown was in
0: yes.
2: that show, That's So Raven.
0: Mm.
2: He was like
0: yes.
2: the guy best friend in that show. If you don't know about Orlando Brown, he's kind of gone off the rails in the last couple
0: yeah.
2: of years. A little.
1: Oh, is he?
2: Yeah. But anyways.
1: Bad batch.
0: Bugamumu.
2: You're close. I don't oh, know. I think man. It might be worse than that. But
1: yeah, yeah.
2: Anyways, somehow, some way, they got in the boxing ring together over the weekend.
1: Really?
2: Yeah. And
1: celebrity
2: they
1: match.
2: Yeah, they fought each other.
1: Oh,
2: it was
1: nice.
2: The funniest boxing fight I've ever seen in my life.
1: Yeah.
2: And do you guys want to guess who won?
0: Corbin Blue.
2: Corbin Blue. Wow.
1: The referee.
0: I don't kid you.
2: No, Ray J actually won. He beat Orlando Brown. And it was so funny because after the fight, Ray J dropped to his knees. You know, like when the soccer players at the World Cup, after
1: scored
2: they won,
1: the final
2: no, after they won the
1: yeah,
2: game,
1: yeah.
2: they're all right, dropping right, right. to their knees. They're
0: uh-huh.
2: thinking Keokua. That's what Ray
0: yeah.
2: J was
0: took
2: doing.
0: Took off his shirt and showed his sports bra.
1: Okay, awesome. Attempted a backflip.
2: Yeah, so Ray J was in the boxing ring after winning, and he's just like thanking God for the strength to beat Orlando Brown.
1: You know, I was thinking, man, if we had a celebrity boxing match out here amongst radio DJs,
2: mm-hmm.
0: yeah,
1: this crew right here would win.
2: Well, I don't know.
0: Oh,
2: about
0: yeah.
2: that.
0: I said,
1: Candace, have faith in
0: no
1: yourself.
0: Don't worry.
2: I'm a lover, not a fighter.
1: Mm.
2: Anyways, celebrity birthdays.
1: Yeah.
2: Can I please
1: who's
2: have the music queued up?
1: What's
2: I've mean? Had the time of my life by Bill Medley
0: Bill
2: and
0: Medley.
2: Jennifer Warnes.
0: Jennifer Warnes.
1: Mm-hmm. Mm-hmm. All right.
2: Go ahead. Do you have
1: ready,
2: it?
1: Ready.
3: Now I had the time of my life.
1: I really like this song.
2: I love this song.
0: You know what? You know what's funny is that I was at a karaoke. I was judging a karaoke contest
1: yeah.
0: years ago. The gal's partner had a cold or had backed out or something. Mm. So she asked me if I could just sing the boy part.
2: Yeah.
0: I had never heard this song. Sung with a Filipino accent in such the greatest. I mean, it was, you know, I mean, I was like, okay, this is cool.
1: Yeah.
0: So, yeah.
1: I could imagine this song.
2: I mean, listen, I'm having you play this song because today's birthday, Patrick Swayze.
1: Hey,
0: yeah.
1: Swayze,
0: yeah.
1: man. R.I.P.Z.
2: You know, I haven't heard this song in a while until. I saw a clip of, do you know the Savannah Bananas, that baseball team that goes around?
0: Yes.
1: Yes.
2: And do you know who Kristen Bell is? For
0: yes.
2: all my Disney fans, she is the voice of Princess Anna from Frozen.
1: Mm.
2: And
0: okay.
2: she sang this song with one of the Savannah? I speak English. Savannah Bananas
0: right.
2: Players. And they did the whole dirty dancing scene at the baseball
0: oh, nice.
2: Game. Yeah.
1: yeah.
0: Good afternoon. If you've never seen it, that's
1: yeah.
0: an awesome like thing to watch, that
2: yeah.
0: that baseball league. Some of them were like, you know, pro caliber players. They still are great
1: wow.
0: players.
2: You know, I looked awesome. Up the rules because something about, I was watching the game. I said, what the hell is
0: right.
2: this? It's not a,
0: yeah.
2: there's different rules than regular baseball.
1: Oh, yeah.
2: Yeah. yeah. So it's more interactive with the crowd. Which, and then
0: yeah.
2: I was looking it up. I was like, would the Savannah Bananas ever come to Hawaii? And I don't think we have a big enough stadium for
1: right,
2: them
1: right.
2: because
1: not
2: they,
1: yet,
2: yeah,
1: true.
2: They end
1: yeah.
2: up selling out like big stadiums over there, baseball stadiums.
1: Well, maybe
2: yeah.
1: in
0: yeah.
1: 2037.
2: Is that when the stadium's going to be done?
1: I don't know.
0: I know, right, yeah.
1: I don't know. Right on. Any other birthdays?
2: Not a single person,
1: not one
2: my guy.
1: Worth it. Okay, all right.
0: Oh, wow.
1: And that, no.

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2: All right, Candace, throwing it to you. Hopefully, we got something to give away. Huh? Does it need a freestyle?
3: No.
2: Okay.
3: You're going to get hooked up to see The Green. This is for their titles tour happening at the Waikiki Shell on November 7th. Tickets go on sale on Friday.
2: Yeah, 10 a.m.
3: So you're going to be able to win a pair of tickets before you can even buy them. All you got to do is call 808-296-9850.
2: All right, give us a ring. I'll be hosting that bad boy, so you know it's going to be a good time. What's good, because when they went, text me in the chat before they even announced it, they're like, hey, cool, Green concert on the 7th. I was like, ooh, yeah, it's got to be by like 2 days, because I'll be flying out to Jamrock after that. So perfect timing.
3: Bruh. We gotta talk to artist management, cousin. I cannot go to this one. I'm booked for a wedding. You know, blessed.
2: Blessed. Hashtag blessed.
3: Blessed to be booked and busy. Mm-hmm. However, I keep missing these damn concerts.
2: But you miss birthday parties, weddings.
3: I do.
2: You miss sisters' weddings because you're hosting a wedding.
3: Goddamn, no. All right,
2: Island 98.5. Good morning, y'all on the air. Who this is?
4: Radio
2: Damo, brother. All right. You ready to try one of these tickets?
4: I'm ready.
2: Well, you know the deal.

0: Good morning, Mr. and Mrs. America and all the ships at sea. It's time for America's favorite game, Man or Mahoo. Who we have on the phone?
1: Ricky.
2: Man.
0: Okay, Ricky. Here we go. Ricky, don't lose that number, okay? Here we go. Hea pie.
1: Mahu.
0: He never bocha.
1: Mahu.
3: All right, confident.
0: Dom arse.
4: I know them.
1: I mean, that's a man.
4: I know Dom.
0: What's his name again on the phone?
3: Ricky.
0: A winner!
3: Congratulations, Red Candace. Let him know what he just won.
4: Congratulations. You just got hooked up with a pair of tickets to check out The Green. Mm-hmm. You just got tickets before you can even buy them. So a big congratulations
1: Thank
4: out
1: you.
4: To you. This is going to be for their titles tour at the Waikiki Shell on November 7th. And everyone else can go ahead and get their tickets Friday morning at bandproject.com, but not you, my friend. Congratulations, Ricky.
3: Yes.

0: Surely you can't be serious.
1: Do you understand the words that are coming out of my mouth?
2: Oh my God! Are you crazy?
3: You're killing me, Smalls.
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1: That guy in the freestyle.
2: Hey guys, happy Aloha Tuesday. It is Kolohe Kane Tuesday, and we actually have a Kolohe Kane.
3: Yes, we do.
2: Today, Candice, you got a little bit of info on this guy?
3: I guess so. Yeah. I think I'm the one that knows about him the most in this room.
2: Okay.
3: If you don't know,
2: now you know.
3: Philip the Beast Valdez.
2: Okay.
3: He's kind of that guy on Instagram.
2: He's
3: a
2: dude? Okay.
3: You know what? You could actually talk. You might have a lot in common with him, Koa.
2: Why is that?
3: Because he loves the gym.
2: Does he?
3: Yes. He works out like a crazy amount.
2: Wow.
3: So he like his content. If you don't know his Instagram content, it's basically him working out, singing. Freestyling, drawing portraits. This man is very multi-talented.
2: Wow. We got a good one today.
3: You know what? And I was looking through his Instagram page, and he's drawn portraits for some prominent people, one of them being our Shay Shay.
2: Has he now?
3: Yes, okay. One of them being our Shay Shay. He got her chichis looking real good, too.
2: Yeah.
3: Real fresh.
2: Oh, can I see the face?
3: and then Augie T.
2: Oh, no.
3: He's drawn a portrait for Augie T, mailed it to him and everything. Yeah.
2: That's who Greg gets mistaken for.
3: Yeah, exactly.
2: Walking through the mall.
4: Well, we're built the same.
2: Oh, man. All right. Good morning. It's the Wake Up Crew. Big Core, Greg Hammer, Candice K. And coming up, Philip. The Beast.
3: Valdez.
0: Philip the Beast Valdez.
2: Okay.
0: Straight. Man with the plan.
5: Yeah. I just want to thank you guys for the laughs, man. You guys give me in the morning. You guys are awesome.
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7: Aloha. Good morning. A little slow southbound through Nanakuli. Heading down toward H1's not going to be a problem. It's just slow.
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2: Candace get excited Woo! About someone.
20: Yeah. Yeah.
2: Oh, man, look at her. Yeah. She's easing over here. Let's bring them in. Ladies and gentlemen, it's time for Kalohe Kane Tuesday. And we got a good one.
3: Yeah, we do.
2: Mm-hmm. We're joining us on the phone, Philip the Beast Valdez.
3: That's right. Say
21: let me do it right. Ladies and gentlemen, Philip the Beast Valdez!
2: What's up, my brother? Good morning, good morning!
22: Morning, what up, y'all? Molokai in the house.
3: Molokai!
2: Okay, so we got it. We were wondering, because people not from Molokai say Molokai. And then people from Molokai say Molokai. So it's
23: they all give the Kalau Papa Shaka, bro.
2: Just the fist.
22: Yes, sir.
2: Hey, what's up, man? Good morning for joining us on the phone, brother. So Molokai, that's where you from?
22: Yeah.
2: Awesome. And Candace was hyping you up before we got you on air, man.
3: I don't, you know, this guy on social media, he is pretty popular.
20: Oh, yeah.
3: Yes.
22: Thank you.
3: Yeah, I mean, I've seen a lot of your content, you know. What do you feel you're most known for on your Instagram page?
22: I don't know. I do like shout outs, like any kind, whatever. Now I draw.
3: Yeah, I saw.
22: Dance, my dance. Like I do any kind.
23: I think now as well, he's getting known for his muscles, you know. He's got the big muscles in the chest and the arms. He's got arms of steel and the chest of granite.
2: You know, Philip, man, we all work out on this show. So Candace was saying, like, that's one of your things, man. You train a lot in between doing your social media content and whatnot. What got you into doing what you do as far as, like, freestyling and drawing pictures? And how did you blow up online is what I'm saying.
22: I don't know. I just started doing, like, shout-outs. You know my old Instagram? The old one, the first one?
3: Mm.
22: Yeah. Yeah, I just started doing shoutouts, and I don't know, everybody keep hitting me up on my DM for like do shoutouts for them.
2: So what do you mean shoutouts? Like you would just say, hey, what's up, happy birthday, so and so.
3: No, or... like you know, like
22: yeah,
3: those
22: Like, cameo. Like birthday shoutouts or
3: yeah. Like yeah. Cameo is like this whole app where celebrities you pay celebrities for a birthday shoutout. Yeah. So they like either send a message, but you do something a little bit special, sometimes whenever you do birthday shoutouts.
22: Oh yeah.
3: What do you do?
22: Like they give me like info on what to say about the guy that I'm doing a shout out with.
3: Yeah.
22: And they pick the song and I just like freestyle something.
2: Wait, what? You freestyle?
22: Yeah, like they give me info about the guy and they pick like any beat, so I gotta sing like or rap about him. Any song they pick.
2: You know, I feel like we're going to need a wake-up crew rap this morning.
20: Yeah.
2: Right on, man. Okay, interesting guy. Life on Molokai. You've been there pretty much your whole life, I guess?
22: Oh, no. I was born in the Philippines.
3: Philippines!
2: Oh, no.
3: Philippines!
2: For real, Anako.
22: Yeah, for real.
2: That's why, bro. That's
22: for 30-something years.
23: That's why, bro. He looks 25, but he's in his 30s,
2: bro. I was going to say that, man. You do not look like you're in your 30s, playboy. Sean, how's the action over there on Molokai? Get wahines or what?
22: Yeah, not bad. For me, I like to go off island better and party.
23: Oh, yeah. Because everybody know everybody on Molokai, right?
2: When they're related, you know.
3: Yeah, it's your cousin, probably.
23: They call you that Valdez boy.
22: No, Molokai, everybody call me the Beast when they pass my house.
3: Ooh, nah!
2: The Beast!
22: Yeah, that's all I hear.
2: Bro, you got
22: everywhere I go.
2: You gotta go get one of those custom license plates, man.
3: Do you have a custom license plate?
22: Nah, I get the stuff on my truck.
0: Oh, you
22: stick
0: on
22: the back.
1: You know what you gotta put, brother? You gotta put the license plate that says BEESE. Beast.
22: Yeah, maybe a custom one.
2: Molokai, that's why. Huh?
3: Yeah. So Philip, yeah, or the Beast, as I should say.
2: Yeah, address him by his proper name, the Beast.
3: Mr. Beast. Yeah. Not the Holly one from YouTube. Mr. Beast from Molokai. Are you single?
22: Yeah.
3: Are you looking for love?
22: Nah, when it comes, you know, like. Mm-hmm. I had somebody special before, but
3: what happened?
22: But she's, I don't know, things never go supposed to. Like she chose the party life and stuff like that. Like,
2: and you seem like a man that's focused.
22: Yeah, I focus on my grind, like on my
3: right
22: social media and stuff.
3: Yeah. So by the way, is social media your full time job now?
22: No, I get on job. I work for Bears. No, Bears, like the medicine company, Bear.
3: Bear. Oh, okay.
22: Yeah, but the farming side, like the agriculture side.
3: Oh.
4: Oh.
3: Right
4: okay.
3: On.
4: Okay.
22: Yeah.
3: Okay. Yeah. So
2: you grow the ingredients.
3: So you grow the ingredients. You say you get one pakalo on the farm, cousin.
2: Come on. You say you grow an herb.
22: I used to do that when I was young.
4: Okay.
3: So you're single.
1: When you're tata go, anak, are you a marijuana? Don't do that. It's not good for you. You can be fill up the halimaw, but not the marijuana.
2: Mr. Philip the Beast Valdez, so you had something going on before with Wanwahine, but didn't really work out.
3: Yeah.
2: You were the driven one. You were focused. Was she from Molokai as well?
22: Nah, she from Oahu.
3: From Oahu.
2: Yeah, Oahu girls.
4: You gotta watch out for those Oahu girls,
3: bro. Yeah, cousin. Coming from one of them.
4: You gotta watch out, bro.
2: Was this before you started blowing up on social media or after?
3: Did she get with you because you were big on social media?
22: Oh, no, I was famous before this, way before.
2: Worldwide.
22: I was already big on my first Instagram, the first one that got suspended.
4: Yeah. How come you got suspended on Instagram? Yeah. That's hard.
22: I don't know. Maybe you haters, maybe they report you and shit like that.
3: No swearing, cousin.
2: It's off anyway.
3: Okay, great.
2: It didn't work.
4: It's okay.
2: Yeah, man. So, so you're blowing up on social media. You're taking trips over to Oahu. And all of a sudden, you walk into the airport or walking around the mall out here, and girls are like, "Oh, the Beast! Oh, the Beast!" So you hook up with her, and it just didn't work out, huh?
22: What is that?
2: You hooked up with Wahine from Oahu. It didn't work out. Was she a little crazy or something, or no?
22: Nah, just choose the party life,
2: Right.
22: Party.
4: She was always. You like the party, but she was.
22: But like,
4: oh, okay. No, Red Horse.
22: She chose the party. Like the party lifestyle. Okay.
3: Uh huh.
4: Right.
3: And you're not into that?
22: No. No, I drink sometimes, but not like one bad habit, like every day. Like, special occasion.
4: Candace, he's Filipino. Like, if he drink, he get gout. Yeah. Come on.
3: Yeah. That happens.
2: He looks like a guy that gets up before the crack of dawn.
22: How you guys notice that?
2: Yeah, you get up early. You make yourself, I don't know, man, some Greek yogurt with some honey.
3: No. His is egg whites, spinach. Some mushrooms, maybe. Right.
2: Chicken breast for lunch.
3: Chicken breast.
2: Yeah.
3: In the egg whites.
1: Chicken breast. You like the one with nipple or no more nipple? The chicken breast.
22: The plain, no skin, no bone.
4: Okay,
2: gotcha, man. So out of this, what are we looking for? You are you looking for another girl off island, or are you trying to find somebody on Molokai?
22: Just go with the flow.
2: Wherever the wind take me. And I'm sure you don't want to lock yourself down, man, because, I don't know, you get married, bro, you know, you're making all this money now on social media. It's like, you don't let them take half, you know what I mean, if it doesn't work out.
4: You know, yeah, you got to watch it because, like, my Tata Bonifacio, when I was a young boy, because me, I'm putting tawa, so he used to tell me, "Hi, boy, how do you turn a couch into a sofa bed?" I go, "I don't know, Tata." He goes, "Tell your wife to come down."
2: So you started off doing some freestyle shoutouts online, and you moved on over to expanding your business opportunities now because you're drawing people.
22: Oh yeah, yeah.
2: Were you always an artist?
22: Oh yeah, I used to draw since like when I was going to school. Yeah, when I was a little kid. Yeah,
2: I was doing that too. You know, with the box of crayons. It was. But I'm nowhere near as good
3: what's
2: as you
3: your,
2: are.
3: What's your choice of medium? Mm. Like,
4: pencil?
3: Do you like pencils? Do you like crayons? Do you like markers? What's your favorite way of drawing?
22: Pencil. Like pencil. Sketches.
4: Pencil.
22: Pencil.
4: Pencil.
22: Yeah, pencil.
4: Mm. Yeah. Mm. Well, good old number two. Where'd you go to school?
22: Huh? Down there?
3: Where you went to school?
22: Down there?
4: Yeah. Yeah. Well, I mean.
22: Yeah, Molokai School.
2: What's it called? Molokai.
22: Molokai. Yeah.
4: Molokai High.
2: Oh.
4: Oh. Okay. Okay.
3: Yeah, a lot of farmers.
2: Gotcha.
22: Yeah. Yeah. Farmers.
2: I would think Molokai would just that's where you would learn is just in the fields, bro. You know what I mean?
3: No,
2: yeah.
3: That's their mascot. They're the farmers.
2: Oh.
4: Yeah. Yeah.
2: Molokai. How do you know that, yeah. Candace? Howdy, and look, he's a farmer.
3: Yeah.
2: Goes Pakalolo.
3: No, he doesn't.
22: Oh, no, not anymore. Used to.
4: Not, yeah. See, at least you admit.
2: Yeah, yeah.
22: Oh, yeah. Gotta be real, you know.
4: Mm. Yeah. So what kind of girl are you looking for? Don't say naked.
22: Oh, like the type?
3: Yeah, yeah, what's your
4: type? Yeah.
3: If you had to draw your perfect girl, what features are your favorites?
22: Oh, like the hourglass body.
4: Yeah.
22: Like the hourglass
4: body. Yeah.
22: Mm. Okay.
4: And the big susu. Like the big susu. You like the
3: big susu. Big susu, tiny waist.
4: You can imagine. Yeah. Oh, yeah. You can imagine. I can imagine it. That's it. I can imagine your Tata going, "Hey, how come you every time drawing Sharon Cuneta? What's going on with you?"
2: looking like the Beth Chapman from South Park.
3: Oh my God.
2: Can't even see the face, you know what I mean?
4: Yeah.
2: Hey, didn't
3: so
2: you?
3: He loves himself an hourglass body. So,
4: okay.
3: Ladies, okay. Big susu, tiny waist, big old fat old butt.
2: Big fat old butt.
3: Big old fat old juicy.
2: Wait, didn't you just draw one of our employees, yeah. One of our DJs?
3: Didn't you draw Shay Shay?
22: I can draw anything.
3: Yes, you did. We saw it.
2: Oh. I was like,
3: who else have you drawn so far? I feel like you have some. You've drawn some people with like a pretty big following.
4: Mm. Mm-hmm.
22: Oh yeah.
3: Who have you drawn? Yeah.
22: Like whatever on the gram, on my Instagram with the big following.
3: Yeah, yeah, yeah. Who
22: have you? People.
3: Yeah, who have you drawn?
22: I think last time I go draw. What is his name? Valentino something. Valentino.
3: Romeo Valentine. Instagram.
2: Oh yeah.
3: The whole
22: yeah.
4: So
22: yeah.
4: You draw losers too. Okay, that's cool.
2: Oh man.
4: You know, hey, look, it's really good. It's really good that you drew, like, you know, because he is the ultimate Puerto Rican woman to draw.
2: Yeah.
4: Oh, Romeo Valentino.
2: Wait. Candace is showing me one that you just did of Tabua.
3: Wow.
2: That is, bro.
22: Oh, yeah, yeah. Just Tabua and Anjar and Rachel, too. Yeah.
3: Rachel Ostovich and Tabua. Wow.
2: I couldn't tell the difference between the actual picture and the drawing.
3: That's
2: man.
3: So crazy.
2: Yeah.
22: Oh, for real?
3: That's good, man. It's so good.
2: Yeah. what's the Insta, in case people don't know, so they can go check you out?
22: The GOAT 26.
2: GOAT
22: 26? Instead of the zero on the, the GOAT, instead of the O, it's like a zero. Not like the GOAT.
2: The GOAT. 26. I got you.
3: Here we go. Wow. Delta Alpha Golf Zero Alpha Tango 26.
22: Yeah,
3: right? Was that right? Did I do that right?
2: Yeah.
3: Okay,
2: yeah,
3: great.
2: That's good, Candace.
3: Thank you.
2: Wow.
3: I learned that once for a job, the military alphabet. So, duh, goat with a zero, 26.
2: Yeah, we're going to get you up on our insulin collab with you. This hour, but man, we gotta get the Wake Up Crew freestyle. You know what I mean? So how do we do this again? We give you a couple of things to say.
3: Philip, I need you to take down our names first, okay? Because you need to get the names right.
2: So what? Should we do that off air?
3: Okay. Yeah, we'll
2: think of it.
3: We'll give them our names. We'll give them a little bit of an idea of what we do.
2: Right.
3: And then you gotta find some sort of instrumental, and he'll rap over it.
2: Gotcha. Is it something live?
23: Just know that my name is the Mighty Boto.
2: You guys just tuned in, man. It is Kalohe Kane Tuesday. Joining us on the phone from Molokai is Philip the Beast Valdez.
23: Yeah.
2: Popular bugger, man of many mysteries. He freestyles, he draws pictures, he works out, he's a farmer, and he's looking for some love. So, you know, like shop on Molokai is why.
3: Yeah.
2: Kind of a little bit.
3: And he's a fit man, but he also wants a fit woman with an hourglass body, aka
2: big old booty.
3: Big, tiny, and then big again. Yes.
2: Juicy is.
23: I want all about that. If they thought on Tuesday, you don't hear it till Friday.
3: Oh my God.
2: All right, let's work on this rap thing, man. We'll be back. Philip the Beast. Join the Wake Up Crew. Kalohe Kane Tuesday.
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0: live on Molokai. You started off on social media doing shout-outs, freestyle, rapping, singing songs. And then you started drawing. I mean, dude, what's next for you, man? What's next?
1: Philip.
0: You don't say.
2: Yeah.
3: Molokai, that's why.
1: You back on air, Hawaiian.
2: Oh, okay.
0: No.
2: My bad.
0: Would you like me to try hype you up again? No, no, yeah. Yeah, you got it, man. So, yeah, well, what's next for you?
2: Just whatever comes, you know.
0: I mean, I can imagine.
1: You want to get married?
0: Yeah.
1: Me, straight to the point. You want to get married?
0: You want five kids? You want to get married?
1: Not to me, obviously, no. But do you want to get married eventually, have kids, the whole thing?
2: I don't know about that.
1: Okay, that's fine.
0: He's like, girl, you Maybe. See what I look like? I'm going to be single for a while, man.
1: Good for you.
0: The ocean is vast.
1: You know, we were just talking to Philip in the last break. If you didn't know, this guy, he sings, he raps.
0: I know.
1: If you want to send a birthday shout out, you let him know. Mm-hmm. He sends them the video directly or tags them. Yeah. And then he recently got into drawing portraits. He's drawn Tumua. He's
0: Rachel
1: drawn
0: Osovich.
1: Rachel Osovich, Augie T,
0: Shay Shay,
1: our girl Shay Shay.
0: Yeah.
1: He's drawn a bunch of people. So very multi-talented man.
0: I could see one of these blowing up like the Mona Lisa.
1: Guaranteed.
0: Yeah. Guaranteed.
1: Just
4: for sure.
1: Just don't draw the eyebrows, and then maybe it'll get you there. But we were talking to him off air, and you know he does his freestyle thing, all that stuff. But we were like, you know what? We should have him sing.
0: We should.
1: Just to showcase his talent on air.
0: Yeah. So, tell you what, man. We're going to get clear the throat, do all the things, right? I'm going to play you a song, and let's hear, ladies and gentlemen, Philip.
2: The color of Taiwan, yeah?
0: Yeah.
1: That's the one.
0: Philip the Beast Valdez.

0: we only bring you guys the best.
1: You know what? Somebody get Kaloi Kaya on the phone right now.
0: Get Roman on the line.
1: Get Roman on the line.
0: Right, to tell him we need the official remix. Wow, Philip the Beast Valdez. Unreal, bro. You know, I'm glad we got him this early in his career.
2: You know, it shows to go that the Filipinos are very, very talented.
0: Yeah.
1: That's
2: they
1: right.
2: can do rapping, yeah. they can do drawing, mm-hmm. they can become farmers.
1: Farmers, yeah.
2: Pam, param, pam, pam, pam, pam.
0: Well, I'm glad we got you this early in your career, because
3: oh, yeah.
0: I could imagine, you know, in another year or two from now, we would have to have our people call his people.
1: You know
2: I
1: what?
2: Don't kid you, bro.
0: Just get in touch with him. Oh,
1: so when you hit it big, don't forget the little people, okay?
0: Yeah.
4: No.
0: Wait, speaking of me, how tall are you?
4: 5'3".
1: Right on.
0: Okay, yeah,
3: not bad.
0: Right on,
1: we
0: man.
1: Love that.
3: That's not a bad height.
0: Yeah, not
3: but
0: at
3: the,
0: all.
3: But the guy, look, ladies, the guy is built.
0: Yeah,
3: like,
0: yeah.
3: For real.
0: Stat. I'd say like,
1: yeah. Built like a damn Dorito, my God.
0: 5'3", about what, a buck, 25, buck 30?
1: Nah.
0: All muscle.
1: More.
4: Nah, 140.
3: Bodybuilder.
4: 145.
1: Okay, that's okay. All muscle, yeah. Cousin.
3: Bodybuilder, bro.
0: Wow.
3: Bodybuilder. Yeah.
0: Unreal, man.
3: You
0: so,
3: got
0: okay.
3: quite a physique.
0: Yeah. What's
4: thank you.
0: What's next for you, man? Where you plan on taking off from here? Traveling the world, private jets.
1: Yep.
0: What celebrity would you like to do a shout out for and draw a picture for?
1: Ooh.
0: Yeah.
1: We can get in contact with a local artist.
4: I already draw the kind of rock. I do rock, you know, rock, Dwayne Johnson?
1: Dwayne the Rock Johnson!
0: You wait, DJ? You know DJ?
4: DJ Penn?
0: No, DJ.
1: No, DJ. Dwayne the Rock Johnson. Yeah.
4: Oh, yeah. No, I drew him, like, the portrait of him.
0: Yeah.
1: Wow.
4: I got him inside my sketchbook.
1: Wow. Did you get that sent to him yet?
4: Nah, no.
0: We can make that happen.
1: We got to work
0: yeah,
1: on that.
0: Yeah, we actually, we got the Rock.
4: Oh, bro?
0: Yeah, we got
4: the Rock. Oh, yeah, you can extend
0: it. Yeah, man, we got the Rock. The Rock is right here, man. DJ, come here, man.
2: Hey. Hey, what's, you on the phone, what's your name?
0: Dwayne, this is...
2: Hey, I'm talking to you. What's your name?
0: Dwayne, this is Philip the Beast Valdez.
2: It doesn't matter what his name is, jabroni.
0: Thank you. Hey, Rock, we got a portrait coming your way, man.
2: That's nice. You know what I'm going to do? You know what I'm going to do, jabroni? I'm going to shine it up. I'm going to shine it up some more. I'm going to shine it one more time for good measure, and I'm going to ram it straight up your candy ass. If you smell what the Rock is
1: cooking.
0: What a tongue game, man. Hey, Philip, thank you so much for joining us. Do we have any final thoughts and questions for him? I mean, we're never going to get this guy on the line again, man. He's going to blow up.
3: He's
1: going to be big timers. Big timers.
3: Would you accept women sliding into your DMs?
4: Oh, yeah. I have a couple of some DMs.
3: Okay, awesome.
0: Yeah, sliding in there like a good old slip and slide with P. Diddy's baby oil.
3: Right on.
0: Thanks for joining us this morning, Philip. Man, you're awesome. We're going to do a post, right? And collab with him. I would actually like it if he went into the Wake Up Crew freestyle. Then we posted that one. Yeah?
3: Yeah.
1: That or he could draw a portrait of Big Cole.
0: Oh, that's a good one, too. But it just might look like The Rock.
1: Okay.
3: Yeah, it might. Okay. It might.
0: The Temu version. That would Moo Moo Island.

0: And now I don't know what to do.
1: Acapella.
0: She set my heart on fire. And now I'm so in love with you, my ehu girl. How's that?
2: Man, if the phones aren't blowing up,

0: Regina that might be listening to this right now, what would you like to tell her?
1: Hit me up on my Instagram DM.
0: Shine up in there, girl. That's right.
1: Yeah, slide in the DM.
0: All right. Hey, thanks for calling in this morning, man. Appreciate you.
2: Thanks, Philip.
0: Wow.
1: Thank you.
0: Guy right wow. there, man. You know how to pick him. Mahalo, Shay Shay.
2: Thanks, Shay Shay.
0: Goodness.
3: Thanks, Shay Shay. This guy's he's pretty awesome. He's pretty awesome guest.
0: Yeah, man. I think one of the best we had this week.
2: Yeah, guarantee.
0: Guaranteed. Yeah. Man. Guaranteed. Mm-hmm.
2: He was the only one we've had this week.
0: Oh,
2: but it's okay.
0: Okay.
3: Hey, the bar is high. The bar is high.
0: Yeah, we set the gold standards around here again. Mm-hmm. There it is, man. Konlohe Tuesday.
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7: Aloha, good morning. Still quite a backup on H1 eastbound from, just before Kualakai all the way out.
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0: Unbelievable, man. 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Yes. 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And in honor of this song that he sang for us guys on air. 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
3: All right, man. I don't know. After that guy on the show set the bar too high, man. Philip the Beast Valdez, I'm telling you. Hey, we got something to give away. We'll do that coming up next. But what are we going to be giving away?
4: We are going to be getting you hooked up with tickets to go ahead and check out that Best of Hawaii concert happening this upcoming Saturday. This upcoming Saturday at the Blaisdell Arena. It's going to be a really great time. Music by High Water, Upla the Mock, 3 Plus, Johnny Sweet, Little Jordy, Small Axe, Kapu System. And then don't forget about the... Could you imagine he makes a special appearance?
3: Yeah.
4: He's from Molokai. Imagine if High Water brought him on.
5: I don't kid you.
4: Molokai boys got to stick together. But anyways, Best of Hawaii Makeke also happening at the Blaisdell this weekend. That's free and open to the public. So, yeah, we're going to get you hooked up with a pair of tickets right
3: we're going to jam in a couple minutes. Because, you know, nothing wrong with a glass of vino this early in the morning. Hey. Eh?

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1: Hey, I'm the Wake Up Crew. You guys kill me.
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2: All right, I know we said we were going to do the tickets right now. We will do that. Yeah. But more importantly, this brother man, I forgot to get his name. He called us up. He's like, hey, country boy. But okay,
3: 94 block.
2: Yeah, 94 block. But the buggy's rough out there, out of traffic. Yeah. He didn't say that exactly, but
4: he said a different R word.
2: Yeah.
5: You can get either to the freeway or to Farrington, but there's a side road where the bridge is, and if you're from Waipahu, you know where that area is. They contraflow in the daytime, they flag you.
2: Right.
5: Because it's a narrow bridge. But it's open, so you can use that as an alternative route.
2: Yeah, he said it helped him this morning. So he just wanted
5: wanted to pass it on for the people. Just wanted to pass it on.
2: But gonna help me, boss. Gonna help the people. So there you go, man. If you guys out there on the Farrington Highway in Waipahu, you can take that little back road bridge and help you guys out, man. So you don't
5: kid you, bro.
2: Because today is kind of like
5: about to feel calm.
2: Man. Okay, about to feel calm. Gotcha.
5: Yeah.
2: Today is kind of like the Monday, but after a big storm, you know? Yeah. So it's like
4: everybody's going back to work.
2: Yeah, back to the routines and whatnot. And it's like, you know, still get debris all over the place and stuff like that.
5: Yeah.
4: I saw videos of Mililani Mauka.
2: Yeah.
4: But they got towed up from the flow
2: The trees.
4: Really? The trees, yeah. Wow. Yeah, like one of my friends was driving down that main road or up the main road in Mililani Mauka, and just like random trees on the side of the road are just... It's completely uprooted, messing up the sidewalk. Yeah, it's like, it was crazy.
2: Man, I should have went and put my new truck up there.
4: Right?
2: You're trying to get out of payments.
4: Yeah.
5: Yeah.
4: My insurance agent is listening, you didn't hear that.
2: Yeah. But my car was there, but it wasn't.
5: Yeah.
2: All right, coming up next, we got those tickets to give away. Sit tight.
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0: It's the Wake Up Crew.

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4: Which do you like better, soda A or soda X?
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0: quite bother you.
1: Yo, man, after having Philip the Beast Valdez on as our Kolohe Kane earlier, I don't think I'm up to par, man.
2: You're not. I'm not. I'll say it.
1: I'm not up to
2: You're
1: par.
2: You're not.
3: You feel less than.
1: I know less than. I don't even know if I can do that intro anymore, man.
2: You can't.
1: I can't. Is that the same? All right, so you guys, we got some tickets up for grabs right now. Good morning, wake up crew. Who this is?
4: Good morning, this is RJ.
1: Oh, RJ! Man, this guy sounds like a winner right here. RJ, are you ready to play?

0: morning once again, Mr. and Mrs. America and all the ships at sea. It's time to play Man or Mahu, America's favorite game. And don't forget, you get your free copy of the Man or Mahu home game, where you just sit around, throw out three names of friends, relatives, acquaintances, whatevers, and just decide if they're Man or Mahu.
1: Yeah.
0: Mahu. Hello on the phone, are you ready to play?
2: Yeah.
0: Okay, here we go. So I give you three names. You just tell me if they're Man or Mahu. And here we go. Holden Mapolo.
3: Mahu.
0: Fleming Kuia.
3: Mahu.
0: My Nani Isoa.
2: Man.
1: Man, oh yeah.
0: Winner!
1: Yeah, yeah. No way, yeah. For real.
0: Oh, yes.
1: Unbelievable.
0: A winner.
4: Congratulations.
1: I knew we were going to have a winner, man. Candace, let him know what he
2: Thank
1: just won.
2: Thank you.
4: Congratulations. You just got hooked up with a pair of tickets to check out the Best of Hawaii Music Festival happening this Saturday at the Blaisdell Arena. You're going to see High Water, Ukla the Mock, 3 Plus, Johnny Sweet, Lil Jordy, Small Axe, Kapu System.
1: Wow.
4: And don't forget to check out the Best of Hawaii Makeke happening right across the way at the Exhibition Hall. And it's going to be free and open to the public. But you, my friend, just got hooked up with a pair of tickets to check out that festival. Congratulations.
1: Super cool. Congratulations.
2: Much mahalo, Mika crew.
1: Right on, man. Another successful winner.

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2: You know, crew, after that big storm, we're kind of going around checking in with our friends, just, you know, that we haven't heard of, making sure they're all right. And I just got to thinking, because he lives right there on the beach.
3: Yeah.
2: Former President Barack Obama. Barry, good morning, sir. Everything all right?
4: What's up, Hawaiian? We were protected from the storm.
2: Good.
4: We just went chill on top of the Pune. You know, kick back, smoke skag.
2: Yeah. Did your rolling papers get wet though in the storm?
3: Wow, that's a real question.
4: I have an assistant that rolls all my blunts.
2: Do you know? Wow.
4: Yes, his name is Theotis Wilms, and he's a blunt roller. He used to be Snoop Dogg's blunt roller.
3: Nice.
4: And then he was Chingy's blunt roller for a while, and he was out of work, so I brought him on.
2: Wow, man, it must be nice being the former president, ladies and gentlemen, Barack Obama.
4: That's right. Mm. And just want to say, uamau kia, okaina kapono.
3: Love it.
1: It's the Wake Up Crew.
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0: It's the Wake Up Crew on Island 98.5. Yeah.
2: You think it would be like Captain Obvious and we wouldn't have to say these things?
3: Okay.
4: Right.
2: By the way, Wake Up Crew, good morning. Big Call, Greg Hammer, Candace K. But we just had a big storm, right?
4: Yes. We did, yes.
2: Already, there's people going hiking.
3: Which is crazy.
2: Swimming.
3: Yeah.
2: Yeah.
3: Well, hiking is crazy, obviously.
2: Yeah.
3: Dirt, water turns to mud.
2: Sure.
3: Mud, slippery.
2: Mm-hmm.
4: Right.
2: People had to get rescued.
3: From the...
2: Because they went hiking.
4: Were they local folk?
2: No, of course not.
3: Of course.
4: Oh, all right.
3: Well, shocker.
2: You know, but I see people out there swimming in the water already.
4: Sure, sure. Yeah. Hey, look, Eric Stone Street was just on Maui, I think. That's the guy that played Cameron on Modern Family.
2: Right.
3: Yeah.
4: He had a great time, even though had one hurricane looming. He had a great time wherever it was he stayed. You know what I mean? You can have a great time by going, oh my God, I came here to hike and I don't care how. I mean, come on.
2: Yeah.
4: Come on, hey, folks. We try to keep you safe.
3: You know, I saw a TikTok of a woman. You can guess.
2: Lighter shade of brown.
3: Right. Just lighter shade.
4: Porcelain.
3: She was staying at a hotel. I want to say she was Big Island. And they gave all of the guests in the hotel room like little hurricane kits.
2: Oh, wow.
3: So some food.
2: Right on, yeah.
3: They even gave them some board games in case the power got knocked out. And then enough. No. And then she goes, she's like going
4: back
3: through
4: to
3: all
4: where
3: of
4: you
3: it.
4: Came from.
3: She's taking a look at everything that's in there. And she goes, okay, well, I don't eat that. I don't eat that. And we're like,
2: is this vegan?
3: Lady.
4: Shove them up your ass.
3: I'm like, lady,
4: I'm just sorry. I'm just being a local boy. Like,
3: that's so nice of them to even give you anything at all. And here you are being like, I don't eat this. I don't eat that. Like, shut up.
5: Oh, the sugar content of these cookies. I don't know. Like, you know what, bro? You don't own the hotel. Shut up.
2: Hey, she felt like that's what I need to go put on my social media.
3: Yeah.
4: Be appreciative.
3: Yeah, that they even care enough.
4: People don't appreciate.
2: Yeah.
4: You know, I stopped doing it. Years ago, we used to go get a whole bunch of hamburgers from W&M.
2: Yeah.
4: And then take them out to Dollar Park and hand them out.
3: Yeah.
4: Just hand them out, random, right? Mm. And, some guys would go like, oh, I get pickles.
3: You know what?
4: Bro, it's a plain hamburger.
3: I did like a feed the hungry type of thing with my friends a couple of years ago. We made like over 100 bentos, passed them out to people at Ala Park, up Ivile, the ward area when it was really, really bad.
2: Yeah.
3: And so we had like some spam bentos. We had some Vienna sausage bentos. And there was just like, can I get this one instead? Do you have one without egg? And we're like, brother. Food.
4: I understand if there's allergies
2: involved.
4: And that's the hard thing.
3: There were.
4: Yeah, I know, right? That's the hard thing. You don't know. You're just trying to be nice. If the person is allergic and they don't tell you,
2: you could
4: inadvertently hurt somebody, okay?
3: Right.
4: But that notwithstanding, you know what I mean? You handing out food to people that are in need, and the people that really need it really are like, hey, thanks, bro. You know what? I'll take out the lettuce.
2: Yeah.
4: You know, but some people are like, oh my God, there's lettuce? Oh my God. Like, whatever.
2: I was hosting this party and I ended up at Aloha Tower. And apparently, man, at the end, all I know is after I left with all the bentos.
4: Good for
2: you. I don't know whose damn party this was. I don't know what it was, but I was back in the truck getting driven back home. With like four boxes of bentos. And I was like, pull over here, go Kakaako.
4: Yeah, there you go.
2: So we drive down Kakaako, and I think it was like 2:30 a.m. about that time.
4: Sure.
2: Hoi!
3: You're hungry.
2: Hoi! And I go over there, and then I go for a knock on the door, but it was like, because it was a tent, huh?
4: Right, right. Yeah. Sure.
2: And he's like bentos. Yes, I started handing out all these bentos in Kakaako, and then I still had probably maybe 80 of them left over.
3: Yeah.
2: And I was like, we're on the outside of the island. We'll go baby makapu. So I go over there. By the time we get there, it's probably like 3 something in the morning. high beams blazing, man, pulling in there like I'm the I'm the fuzz. Hey, doing a felony stop, bro. Come on, your hands up. It's like a bento.
3: The worst is when you offer food and they're like, I'm not homeless. And you're like, I never said if you was homeless. I asked if you was hungry.
2: Well, you know, here's the funny part, Candace, is these people weren't homeless.
3: Okay, great.
2: It was baby Makapuni. Yeah. It was camping.
3: It was camping.
6: There you go.
7: Come on, baby. Come on. Wake up. Get up.
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2: Oh, wait, is this me? It's my turn?

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2: Candace, don't ever sing that song again.
3: Pretty little girl.
2: No, not that one.
4: Pretty little girl. I was in the over there.
5: That's a beautiful day in Hawaii. Oh,
3: you sang it, not me, Hawaiian.
2: That's because you just sang it before we went on air, man. Oh, my goodness. All right. Chicken stuff for grabs right now. Oh, yeah, no, yeah.
3: That's right. Not. Yes. Always. So the Green, they are going to be performing at the Waikiki Shell for their Titles 2026 tour. This is happening on November 7th. Tickets go on sale to the general public on Friday. So you're going to be able to win a pair of tickets before you can even buy them. 808-296-9850.
2: Yeah, give us a ring. We're going to play Majority Rules.
3: Yep.
4: Yes.
3: Right. Real easy.
2: Let's just explain it to our listeners before we get into it.
3: So, Koa, Greg will play, and the listener will be playing.
2: Okay.
3: The whole point, I'm going to give you guys a question. The whole point is at least two of you guys need to get the same answer.
2: And
3: majority needs to rule.
2: We've been doing it, and actually, like, we've been getting lucky.
3: I know.
4: Yeah. If me and Koa was women, we'd be on the same cycle.
2: We'd be synced up.
3: I love that.
2: Island, good morning. Who this is?
6: Okay.
3: Never mind then.
2: I know that guy.
4: That's what I thought.
2: Wake up, crew. Good morning. Who's this?
6: Drew.
2: Say Drew?
6: Oh. Yeah.
2: Drew.
3: All right,
4: man.
3: Drew.
4: All right, here we go.
2: All right, but majority rules. Candace, you're going to give us a topic, and two of us got to get the same thing. Okay.
4: And Drew, don't answer. Yeah. Don't answer until you're asked.
2: Oh, yeah.
3: Okay, so like he said, don't answer yet. Everybody's going to be writing down their answers. Okay, you guys ready?
2: Yeah.
3: What is your favorite thing to put ketchup on?
2: Ooh, okay.
3: Don't answer yet. Koa's writing down his answer.
2: Favorite thing to put ketchup
3: Greg is writing down his answer.
2: Okay. All right. Got mine.
3: Okay. Drew, how are you doing? You have your answer?
6: Yeah.
3: Okay.
2: Yeah.
3: Go ahead, sir.
6: I'm going.
3: What is your favorite thing to put ketchup on?
6: A hot dog.
3: A hot dog. Mm. All right.
2: Oh! Wow, you should see how
3: Greg,
2: Bubbles eats his
3: I
2: hot
3: mean,
2: dog.
3: Bubbles, what's your answer? French fries.
2: All right.
3: Okay, so we have hot dog, we have French fries, and Koa. Koa wrote fries! Awesome. Okay, congratulations! Yay. You won! Yes. Majority did rule!
2: Wow, what
3: Even though your answer wasn't matched, still got the right answers. Congratulations, you just got a pair of tickets to check out The Green November 7th at the Waikiki Shell.
2: Right on, man. Congrats. Hold on.
6: Thank you, man. Appreciate it.
4: 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Right on, Drew.
3: Go enjoy your hot dogs for the day. Ouch!
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0: I don't know how, but I almost forgot this was happening. I hosted it last year, one of the most wildest events with the longest lines ever. The Made in Hawaii Festival happening this weekend. Good friend of the show on the line, Olena!
1: Woo! Olena!
0: Hey,
2: Olena, boom, boom, boom, boom, boom, Olena.
1: I love it.
0: Olena, what's up, Tita? Awesome. It's been a while.
1: Hello. Yes, time for our annual little get-together to chat about everything Made in Hawaii.
3: Yes, it's the 32nd annual.
0: Yeah.
3: It's a big deal. This is a, I mean, if people haven't heard about Made in Hawaii Festival, I don't know where you've been living under a rock.
0: Yeah.
3: But tell us a little bit about it for somebody who maybe doesn't know what to expect.
1: Well, it is the largest gathering of Made in Hawaii products from around the state. We have vendors from every major Hawaiian island, including Molokai and Lanai. This year, we have over 800 vendor booths, and we've also expanded from the first floor also to the third floor of the convention center.
0: Oh, wow.
1: So it's actually just under 300,000 square feet of shopping. And everybody does kind of have the memory about the line to get in. And we did a bunch of things to try to tackle and assist with that line situation as well.
3: Okay, let's talk about that because if, I mean, the videos, people always post about the videos on the first, it's usually the first day where people get kind of nutso and the line wraps around. What are you guys doing different this year?
1: So Thursday and Friday are actually at night, so they're not during the daytime, and we don't recommend that people come early and line up. Just come when the doors open at 6:30. And so for Saturday and Sunday, we actually have multiple options. The first is when you purchase your ticket, you can actually choose from your suggested time of arrival. And so it's going to space out and distribute the number of people that can attend at that certain time. So say you log on to Saturday and you want to come at 9 o'clock, but it's not available until noon. That means that it's sold out until that time. So you can pick the noon and then come at that time, and then, you know, you can time it out that way. In addition, we also have additional parking, but you need to pre-purchase a priority pass and then select which parking lot you're going to park at. And then you get in a shuttle, and then the shuttle will take you directly in. You'll have expedited entry in. So that's another way to avoid waiting in line, is to purchase your ticket along with a priority pass, and then you can park at Kaimuki High School or San Sheriff Center. You choose your shuttle time, you get on the shuttle, and then you have expedited priority entry straight into the festival.
0: Wow, Olena, it sounds like you guys got this figured out, man, because I was hosting last year, and I was blown away on how early people get there.
3: Oh, yeah.
0: I think I asked, like, maybe the fifth person in line or whatever. But I was like, when did you guys get here? They're like, oh, yesterday at 10 a.m.,
3: and wow.
1: Just camped out.
0: And then the line went all the way down that street behind the convention center and then started snaking. I couldn't believe, like, I was like, wow, man, it must be something good in there. But they do have great stuff.
1: We really appreciate everybody and all their, you know, motivation and their excitement. But you really don't have to camp out or wait in line. Just come when the doors open on Thursday and Friday, or select from your timed arrival on Saturday and Sunday.
3: Okay.
0: That's awesome. Elle, where can people get tickets?
1: So tickets are at madeinhawaiifestival.com, and Thursday night is sold out.
0: Wow. Congrats, man.
4: Awesome, man.
0: Super good. Okay, grab you guys tickets. Again, that's happening this weekend. Thursday night sold out.
3: Yes, but Friday, 6:30 p.m. to 10 p.m., that's preview night, and then Saturday, 8 a.m. to 10 p.m., and then Sunday, 8 a.m. to 7 p.m. again at the Hawaii Convention Center. This is going to be the first floor as well as the third floor. So they've expanded upwards.
1: Yep.
3: And you can
1: that means that it's also a little less congested too.
3: Yes. Yeah. MadeinHawaiiFestival.com, and you can get all your ticket information there. What about their Instagram page, Olena? Do you want to plug your Instagram page? Because I know there's great information there, information about vendors, all that stuff.
1: Yes, so you can follow us at Made in HI. And also, that's a good point. On each day that we're open, I'll be posting Instagram stories of when the line has cleared.
3: Okay.
0: Nice. nice.
3: Sounds good.
0: You guys are on it, man. Hawaii Festival, 32nd annual presented by Hawaiian Airlines, happening this weekend. Our good friend Olena running the whole show. Thank you, Miss Hugh. Appreciate you.
3: Thanks, Olena. We'll see you this
1: Thank
3: weekend.
1: Thank you.
0: Aloha.
1: Okay, bye.
3: Number one in
4: the
3: morning.
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5: Yo, yo.

0: That's all right, bro.
1: One of those things was funny because
0: no more flour, bro.
1: I was got up this morning, man. I was driving in. I was like, I noticed a lot more stuff on the roadways this morning than I did yesterday.
2: Yeah, big time. Yep.
1: I guess the cleanup crew is out there doing their thing, man. Little mini landslides coming over the pond.
0: They'll get to you.
1: Rubbish, bro. They'll get to you. All over the place, man. I was like, yo. Mm-hmm. Then I'm sitting there at the traffic light, and I hear a horn honk. Oh, call off. I look over with some guys from the auto radio group across the street. I was like, well,
0: nice.
1: Look like none of us started on time this morning. hey, you know what? We're here, man. Right over there, that is Candace K with her finger on the pulse of everything popping, the queen of content. Good morning, sister.
2: Good morning.
1: How was your drive in from the West Side?
2: It was fine. There's still, I know West Side, still, there's still a good amount of people that don't have power. Luckily, we got power yesterday.
1: Well, what time did it come back on?
2: In the afternoon. Huh. But I was already prepared to sleep over at my sister's house.
1: Yeah.
2: Just because the baby and stuff like that, she was so uncomfortable. And my sister's like, just bring the girls over. I'm like, we're like, okay, you have air conditioning. Sure.
1: We'll take it, huh?
2: Yeah, and because she's in like a new build area.
1: Sure.
2: They didn't have any power outages.
1: Nice.
2: So...
3: Yeah, it's because the Transformers are new.
1: Yeah. And of course, the best thing to hit the radio since music, the funny man himself, Greg Hammer. Good morning.
4: God's favorite, Hosanna in the highest. And now, making his way into the arena, the undisputed eighth wonder of the world. The muscle of Mauna Willie, the Hulk of Heia, the vanilla go.

0: Lala is going to be a while, guys. Still be a little bit.
1: Yeah. Especially Big Island, my goodness.
0: Yeah, those guys are going to be down for a while.
2: Oh, I don't kid you.
0: Yeah. I think, who was telling me yesterday, there's like 42 miles of power line that's going to have to get replaced.
2: Not anymore, bro.
0: Yeah. In Kau, that's the district that got the worst cracks up there. So right. It's going to be down for a while. Big Island already kind of runs slow as it is.
1: Yeah.
0: So I can imagine cleanup is going to be a little bit up there. But for the rest of us, man, get out, get your rake, get out there and start cleaning the place up.
1: Yeah, I know out Sea Country yesterday, there were a bunch of people that came together. There were a bunch of downed trees.
0: Yeah.
1: So the community came out. They all started breaking down the trees with their chainsaws all together. It was... West Side community, for whatever reason, there's like a bad rap out there, but that is like, whenever somebody has the kaheya is put out there, is put out there, people come together and they help each other out.
0: Yeah, so one of those let us help us kind of things.
1: Because why are we going to wait around? Let's just do it ourselves.
0: Even last time at the Kota Lowe's, right? The water out there, all that whole area was just like chalk, driftwood, and
1: Macaha Beach Park.
0: Was the community that cleaned that place up.
1: Yep.
2: That's true. It's true.
0: Right on, man. Right on.
2: According to Reuters, 42,600 people still without power this morning.
0: Wow.
2: There's people coming in to help out. So they'll get to you. Just have you gotta have some patience. You know, you can't be like those pundits that come out and like complain about I didn't get my this or I didn't get information. You know what? Too bad.
1: Yeah.
2: Just have some understanding.
1: Yeah.
2: You know what I mean? Have some understanding for people, have some respect, you know.
1: As of yesterday afternoon, they're asking for patience as just under 104,000 customers still without power. But I believe this is also like spanning across the islands.
0: Wasn't you telling me that Kahuku was going to be out for a while?
1: Yeah. Our coworker down the hall, he said that they were told to prepare for a week without power. He ended up getting power yesterday.
0: Oh, nice.
1: Yeah.
0: Right on.
1: I was talking to somebody, and they were like, they say prepare for a week, and then when it comes back on in a day, you'd be like, wow. These guys.
0: Unreal,
1: It's called managing. All right.
0: Praise the Lord. Praise the Lord, bro.
1: It's called managing expectations.
0: I love that. Sice beneath my neighbor's gas tank for no reason.
2: When the lights came on. Yeah, okay.
1: You can apply the same thing. There's a saying when it comes to hairstyling.
0: Yeah.
1: And you can apply it to many different things, I believe. It's to under-promise and over-deliver.
0: There you go.
2: That's true.
0: Because then they surprise you.
1: And you're like, whenever the hair is great, they're like, oh my gosh, it's exactly what I wanted. When you say power's going to be out for a week and it's on in a couple days, you're like, oh my gosh, they did amazing.
0: You guys are awesome. Yes!
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21: Sunny skies today with a high of 84. Trades 10 to 15, gusts up to 22. Tonight, partly cloudy, steady trades, and a low of 76.
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0: Day. Spill them, girl.
1: Okay, did you guys watch that new Spider-Man movie?
2: I did not.
1: I have yet to watch it, but it turns out it's been very, very, very popular at the box office.
2: Oh, yeah.
1: It has surpassed $2 billion at the global box office after only 3 weekends in the theaters.
0: That gotta be a record, right?
1: Is it a record? Yeah, I believe it is, actually.
3: What makes it already so popular? Whoever was leading.
0: Yeah.
1: What makes it so popular?
0: I mean,
1: Tom Holland, have you seen it?
0: Yeah,
1: and Zendaya.
2: Spider-Man, yeah.
1: And Jacob Batalon.
0: I don't know, because
3: I love Jacob, but I don't know if you get alopecia or what, but you know more eyebrows, you know more hair.
1: Listen, put some respect on that Damien Monarch's name, okay?
3: Jacob, Anako, call us, bro. We like find out the truth.
0: Yeah, we like find out what happened to the eyebrows.
3: Where's your eyebrows? Your eyebrows and your hair, your calbo.
1: I think he might have alopecia. I think he might actually have alopecia. Yeah.
3: That's fine.
1: I told you guys about this, Al. He went to Damien.
0: Okay.
3: Yes,
0: you mentioned that, yeah.
1: My sister went to Damien, but she wasn't there when he was there. Mm. Same thing, whatever.
3: Okay.
1: But he's married now, whatever.
3: Yeah, I know.
1: But back in high school, he had a crush on this girl. And right. I know this girl. Mm. And every time every time I see this girl and I hear him in the news or see a new Spider-Man movie come out, I always text her. I'm like, dang, girl, you really dropped the ball on that one.
2: You missed that ball.
1: Look at you at your 9-to-5. Oh, you probably wouldn't need to be doing it.
3: Hey, and you know what? In Spider-Man, he's a second fiddle.
0: Yeah.
3: But he can actually carry a show. He played a vampire in a series.
0: Did he?
3: And bro, he carried that. I can't remember the name of it, but he carried that production.
1: Do you remember?
3: It was awesome to see.
1: He was in that movie with Jason Momoa earlier this year, The Wrecking Crew.
0: Wrecking Crew, right.
3: Yeah.
1: Yes.
3: That was hilarious.
1: His one line after his little getaway scene. I was like, wow, I never thought I would hear that.
0: Yeah.
1: I can't say it on air. I was about to, but you can't say it on air. But I just want to say I've never thought I would be able to hear that line on a movie.
0: Yeah, on a big screen.
3: Yeah.
1: Ever, but thanks, Jacob.
0: Yeah.
1: Anyways, Spider-Man is doing really good. If you guys have seen it, we could use a movie review because
0: we could.
1: Clearly it's been doing really, really good. Usher and Chris Brown, their R&B tour they've been all over the place. Mm. And turns out that it's been so popular that they are adding on 8 more shows.
0: Oh, wow.
3: Wow.
1: I did not think it was going to be this popular.
0: Well, where is this this tour taking them anyway?
1: All over the continent. Yeah. All over the continent. So
0: not out of the country.
3: And couple vowels, too. Eh?
0: Yeah.
1: So right now I'm seeing that they're going to add a couple in Miami at the Hard Rock Stadium.
0: Yeah.
1: Yeah, three extra nights in Miami. So
0: I mean,
1: that's probably the place to do it.
0: You know why it's so good? Because it's R&B.
1: I get, but R&B stands for Raymond and Brown.
0: Sure.
1: But sure.
0: Whatever. Nothing like a good R&B concert.
1: Yeah.
0: Yeah.
3: That's true.
0: You went to Chris Brown out here, right?
1: Yeah,
0: pre-beatings, though. Right.
1: I wasn't allowed to go after that. Honestly, after that whole thing happened.
0: Oh, really?
1: Where he punched Rihanna years ago.
0: Right.
1: I was told to take down all of my Chris Brown posters.
0: Were you a big fan?
1: Yeah, dude.
3: Who told you that?
1: My father.
3: Oh, the same guy that was still playing R. Kelly music? I know, I worked for him.
1: In the words of my husband when it comes to R. Kelly. R. Kelly did nothing wrong. Robert is a really, really bad man.
0: Really nasty man.
3: Yeah. You know. Yeah. It's like, so what is it? What do you get when you cross a pirate and a pedophile? R. Kelly.
1: Oh,
3: ah, shut up. He did it.
1: Yeah, he did.
0: Yeah.
1: And then, you know who we haven't heard from in a while?
0: Who that?
1: Ray J. That's remember true. Ray J?
0: Yeah, yeah. Yes. He's been showing up kind of in the news. Like,
1: AKA
0: the year,
1: Brandy's brother.
0: Right, right.
1: Remember Moesha? Moesha, Brandy, yes. Her brother. She. Oh, and do you guys remember Orlando Brown? Orlando Brown was in that show, That's So Raven. Mm. He was like the guy best friend in that show. If you don't know about Orlando Brown, he's kind of gone off the rails in the last couple of years. A little.
0: Oh, is he?
1: Yeah. But anyways,
0: bad batch.
2: Bugamoo.
1: You're close. I don't know. I think it might be worse than that. But anyways, somehow, some way, they got in the boxing ring together over the weekend.
0: Really?
1: Yeah. And
0: celebrity match.
1: Yeah, they fought each other. Oh, it was the funniest boxing fight I've ever seen in my life.
0: Yeah.
1: And do you guys want to guess who won?
3: Corbin Blue.
1: Wow.
0: The referee.
3: I don't kid you.
1: No, Ray J actually won. He beat Orlando Brown. And it was so funny because after the fight, Ray J dropped to his knees. You know, like when the soccer players at the World Cup, after they won, after they won the game, they're all dropping to their knees. They're thanking Keokua. That's what Ray J was
3: Took
1: doing.
3: Took off his shirt and showed his sports bra.
0: Attempted a backflip.
1: Yeah, so Ray J was in the boxing ring after winning, and he's just like thanking God for the strength to beat Orlando Brown.
0: You know, I was thinking that if we had a celebrity boxing match out here amongst radio DJs,
3: yeah,
0: this crew right here would win.
1: Oh, well, I don't know.
3: Oh,
1: about
3: yeah,
1: that.
3: I said,
0: Candace, have faith in
3: don't
0: yourself.
3: Don't worry,
1: I'm a lover, not a fighter. Mm. Anyways, celebrity birthdays. Yeah. Can I please Who's have the music queued up? I've had the time of my life by Bill Medley. Jennifer Warnes.
3: Jennifer Warnes.
0: Mm-hmm. Mm-hmm. All right,
1: go ahead. Do you have
0: ready?
1: It?
0: Ready?
4: Now I had the time of my life.
0: I really like this song.
1: I love this song.
3: You know what's funny is that I was at I was judging a karaoke contest years ago. The gal's partner had a cold or had backed out or something. Mm. So she asked me if I could just sing the boy part.
1: Yeah.
3: I had never heard this song sung with a Filipino accent in such the greatest. I mean, it was, you know, I mean, I was like, okay, this is cool. Yeah. So, yeah.
0: I could imagine this song.
1: I mean, listen, I'm having you play this song because today's birthday, Patrick Swayze.
0: Hey, yeah. Swayze, man. R.I.P.Z.
1: You know, haven't heard this song in a while until I saw a clip of, do you know the Savannah Bananas, that baseball team that goes around?
3: Yes.
1: And do you know who Kristen Bell is? For all my Disney fans, she is the voice of Princess Anna from Frozen.
0: Mm.
1: And she sang this song with one of the Savannah Bananas players. And they did the whole dirty dancing scene at the baseball game.
3: Yeah. If you've never seen it, that's an awesome, like, thing.

Island 98.5, Hawaii's number one reggae station. It's Candace K. Island 98.5 presents the Wailers November 5th, 6th, and 7th. Two shows going on each night over at Blue Note Hawaii. Not a bad seat in the house. You can get your tickets right now at Blue Note.

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It's Candace K. Island 98.5 Event Project present Tumua That's How Tour, February 13th at the Blaisdell Arena. 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

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It's Candace K. Island 98.5 presents The Wailers November 5th through November 7th. Two shows going on each night at Blue Note Hawaii. It's going to be a really great time. Get your tickets at Blue Note Hawaii.

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It's Candace K. We had our Kolohe Kane Tuesday earlier today, and we posted up his picture and a little bit of his singing voice on our Instagram page. Go ahead and check

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We call that a talkback mic. That is where you can drop your song requests, your shoutouts, or you can just pop in and say what's up. Completely up to you, folks. All we ask is you drop your name, say where you're from. Coming up in the queue, Mo'oli, right now, Koch, Two Occasions.

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Sagey Boy, Inidi area, coming up Inidi mix though. 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And if you haven't checked it out yet, keep it locked to Island 98.5, because we go check it out together. Right now, we got Laga Sevilla, Take Me Away.

0: 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Ohana, our iHeart Radio Music Festival, presented by Capital One, is back. 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